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0: about chemicals. 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I fight indiscriminately. It's something you never pursue.
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1: Hi, I'm Joseph Schwartz, and this track is Maybe I Belong. I just want to give a big shout out to all the listeners of Formula Indie Indie Music from Chicago to the world.

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4: 午前7時です。

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A mountain. 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What a place.

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But every once in a while, you come back, you know. Fuck, I trip. Just like a couple of weeks ago, I was sleeping at my place. And then my mother and Auntie Mina came.

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You know, I was just confined, like, you know. My mom was born in, you know, my dad was born here. But my dad was, he worked for the Navy.

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He had a massive heart attack. The weight and just depression, but he was really depressed. I was on the same course he was going. And he know that too. And that's why he came back and tell me that, hey, because he did come back. He told me that, hey, because, you know, no, don't be scared. These people here for help you, man. It's kind of like telling me if he had them, he would still be here. I still believe that if he called me, he'd be alive.